0: 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Hey, I'm Jaden. It's another great day today.
1: Great.
0: 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But if you did, you're going to have to be okay with wearing pink. And I would love to help make your day great. 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

0: If ever you've been confused by what faith is, this is a good example. I'm Jaden on Spirit FM, and sometimes it's hard to understand, like, how can I have faith and trust God, but still be afraid and still feel pain? Well, this is the best example I've heard. It's called the umbrella example, and I'll share that after Peter Burton.
1: Standing where I stand now, I know that he's the reason I almost

0: If you've ever been confused by what faith is, this is the best example I've heard. I'm Jaden on Spirit FM. It's called the umbrella example, because an umbrella cannot stop the rain, but it allows us to stand in the rain. All your pain and your worry and your fear. Sometimes faith in God may not remove the trials, but it gives us strength to overcome them.
1: It may feel like you're just not enough. Hey, I'm Jen here at Spirit FM, and some days you're doing your best, but it still feels like you're falling short. Like no matter how hard you try, you're just not quite getting it right. If that's you today, take a breath. You're not behind, you're not failing, and you're definitely not alone. God sees your effort, your heart, even the things that no one else sees. And he's not asking you to be perfect, to just keep going, keep trying. Galatians 6:9 says, "Let us not become weary of doing good." That's the kind of encouragement you'll find here every day, in every song, every story, every reminder that you're not alone and you're not done yet. Because this is more than just music. There's a message here. There's a lesson. Spirit FM is a place to reset, to refocus, and to remember what's true. And together, we keep that encouragement going strong every day. So don't give up. God is still working, and your story isn't over. Find hope here every day on Spirit FM.

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Just say, Lord, when I lack energy, help me to find strength in you.

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1: Spirit FM, hey, I'm Jaden. There's a reason why they call God's grace amazing, because he is willing to go extremes to reach us. And let this next song remind you that.
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0: It's usually overwhelming when your life starts to see big changes. Hey, I'm Jaden on Spirit FM. And a lot of the time, this month is the month of change. Summer, you know, spring turning into summer with kids graduating and moving on to college or graduating from college and moving on to their adulthood lives or people getting married, all sorts of change happening in May. But a lot of the time with these changes comes something really good. God wants to take us to that next step. And there's a lot of kids out there that's taking that huge next step, foster kids, that are maybe moving into these new lives, these new homes with nothing of their own. And kind of to help them get started and take something of their own with them, we're creating these things called journey bags, where you're able to help fill these bags. We want to fill like 150 of these bags to hand out to these foster kids so that when they step into this new life, they know somebody out there really cared and somebody loves me. And now they get something of their own that they can walk into this new life with. And if this is something that's been on your heart, you can give... you can shop the Amazon registry over at spiritfm.org.
1: 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Hey, I'm Jen here at Spirit FM, and some days you're doing your best, but it still feels like you're falling short. Like no matter how hard you try, you're just not quite getting it right. If that's you today, take a breath. You're not behind, you're not failing, and you're definitely not alone. God sees your effort, your heart, even the things that no one else sees. And he's not asking you to be perfect, to just keep going, keep trying. Galatians 6:9 says, "Let us not become weary of doing good." That's the kind of encouragement you'll find here every day, in every song, every story, every reminder that you're not alone and you're not done yet. Because this is more than just music. There's a message here. There's a lesson. 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And together, we keep that encouragement going strong every day. So don't give up. 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

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Hey, I'm Jaden. God created you with a purpose. He knows exactly who you are, and he has a plan for you. He both knows you, and he chose you.

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1: I run to the Father, fall into grace. I'm done with the hiding, no reason to wait.
0: Hey, I'm Jaden, and this is Jams with Jaden on Spirit FM. Michelle, she texted in her jam today. She says that when this song was playing, her entire being was completely wrecked by the Holy Spirit. She says she has these strong feelings of who she was, regret, maybe some hopelessness. She says, I

0: Was at the altar sobbing uncontrollably as the Lord met me right there in my brokenness as I told God I'm sorry, and he kept his promise to completely cleanse me of all I was. To this day, every time I hear this song, it takes me back to that moment at the altar and the invitation to run to him every day with daily repentance, to be completely transformed and cleansed. And God continues to do that every day. That is amazing, Michelle. That sounds like a true, strong faith to say, God, I'm a mess. I need you. This Thursday has been the hardest day. I've been hiding from you. But God, I need you. I'm running back to you. And if that's you, I hope this song found you. I would love to hear what your jam is, too. You can text me your jam, a song God has been using to speak to you this week. Spirit FM song that God is saying, hey, you know what? I love you. I'd love to feature that on the next Jams with Jaden. 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

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Hey, I'm Jaden. Sometimes you just look at your schedule and fear comes and you're like, God, how am I ever going to get through this week? Remind yourself of what God's word says about fear. He says, don't be afraid, for I am with you. Don't be discouraged, for I

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0: 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He knew exactly where you were going to be today, and you know what? He's still with you.
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FM. Hey, I'm Jaden, and play this next song as a reminder that things just go better when we hand them to God, that we see more victories in our life when we hand those battles over to God. 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

0: high.
1: That prayer that you're calling unanswered might be the one God is working on right now. I'm Jaden on Spirit FM, and sometimes it's hard to understand what faith is, having a strong faith, because I trust God, but I still feel pain. This is the clearest example someone's explained to me. It's called the umbrella example, and I'll explain that next.

you're struggling to understand what having a strong faith looks like, use this example. I'm Jaden on Spirit FM. This was probably the clearest example someone gave to me. It's called the umbrella example. So how can you have faith but still feel pain, still be worried, and still have fear? Well, an umbrella, it can't stop the rain, but it allows us to stand in the rain. Having faith doesn't always just make the problem go away. But God gives us the strength to overcome them.

It's definitely a Thursday. I'm Jaden on Spirit FM. You know, you're just getting over that hump of the week, trying to get to the weekend. And if you're feeling like you're lacking energy, just say this prayer. All right, all right. Lord, when I lack energy, help me to find strength in you.

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1: There are moments in life that leave us saying, "Wow, God." And on the newest episode of Wow, God Stories, we have some special moments to share with you about, by, and for mothers. A story of a son loving his mother as she deals with dementia.
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0: It may feel like you're just not enough. Hey, I'm Jen here at Spirit FM, and some days you're doing your best, but it still feels like you're falling short. Like no matter how hard you try, you're just not quite getting it right. If that's you today, take a breath. You're not behind, you're not failing, and you're definitely not alone. God sees your effort, your heart, even the things that no one else sees. And He's not asking you to be perfect, to just keep going, keep trying. Galatians 6:9 says, "Let us not become weary of doing good." That's the kind of encouragement you'll find here every day, in every song, every story, every reminder that you're not alone and you're not done yet. Because this is more than just music. 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And together, we keep that encouragement going strong every day. So don't give up. 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

0: It may feel like you're just not enough. Hey, I'm Jen here at Spirit FM, and some days you're doing your best, but it still feels like you're falling short. Like no matter how hard you try, you're just not quite getting it right. If that's you today, take a breath. You're not behind, you're not failing, and you're definitely not alone. God sees your effort, your heart, even the things that no one else sees. And He's not asking you to be perfect, to just keep going, keep trying. Galatians 6:9 says, "Let us not become weary of doing good." That's the kind of encouragement you'll find here every day, in every song, every story, every reminder that you're not alone and you're not done yet. 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And together, we keep that encouragement going strong every day. 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

0: Good morning. It's Brooke and Sean here on Rise and Shine. And
1: what do you know? We made it to Friday.
0: We are here. Yes. The weekend's almost in sight.
1: Mostly sunny in northern Missouri with a high of 87. But if you live in mid-Missouri or southern Missouri, you're going to expect some clouds, some scattered thunderstorms, but still highs in the 80s. So be prepared for that.
0: When I turned on the car and the brights came on, it went over my entire fields and lawn that is needing to be mowed again. So I don't know that the fields
1: need mowing. Just let the rain fall and it'll grow up a little bit more and make it worth your effort.
0: No, it's not worth my effort, but it's springtime.

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0: Thank God it's Friday. You know, you're going to hear that all day, TGIF, but we want Fridays to be more than just a day you celebrate. We want it to be a day that you give glory to God. And how you do that is you text us or you call us with what God has done in your life or maybe something that you're looking forward to this weekend. Okay, I'll go first.
1: Okay.
0: My son,
1: please do tell it.
0: My son, Cruz, is graduating on Sunday, and so we have a weekend planned full of celebrating him, and I'm having a little after party for him, and so I got to get all of these things done. And is that a little stressful? Yes. Am I a little bit emotional? Just a tiny, tiny bit. Not,
1: no,
0: Sean.
1: I saw your face.
0: But I am so thankful that God entrusted me, you know, with Cruz. 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So that's my Friday.
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2: Amen.
1: Life. We love hearing those because what you have to share is exactly what somebody needs to hear. And Jody texted in and she said that her Fri-yay is that today's the, not, no, she has two daughters graduating from, one from college today. And one from high school.
2: I'm asking, are they the same times? Yeah. How do you go to both graduations?
1: How do you be in two places at one time? Yeah.
2: That's a lot of celebrating at your house.
1: You said divide and conquer.
2: Yeah, you might have to split up. That's congratulations to you and your family. What a big deal. Dawson texted in, today's the last day of school. They're a teacher. Fourth year's done.
1: Way to go.
2: Now Dawson's excited to work on VBS. That's coming up in 2 weeks. Keep holding on, Dawson. All the teachers out there, you're almost there.
1: It's there.

0: Rise and Shine, we're Brooke and Sean on your Friday, and we love hearing from you. It encourages Brooke and I. We need encouragement. Amen. We need to hear what God's doing in your life, and I know others do too. So would you text us at 800-606-3299? Those Fridays, like Mike and Juanita, they're going to be going to visit and watch two of their grandkids play softball and some baseball this weekend.
1: Lots of sunshine.
0: Lots of sunshine.
1: Jody, who we spoke about just a minute ago, who has one daughter graduating today from college and one from high school. They are not at the same time, so that is great. She said one's at 3 and one's at 7, and then they have project graduation all night long.
0: So if anybody has a spare helicopter that could take them, pick them right back up, and then go to the next one.
1: You better get a nap today, Jody. That's all I'm saying. Chrissy's excited. Her girls' beach trip is next week with her mama and her sisters. Her mama's 77. They try to spend as much time as they can. They're very excited for that.
0: Oh, yeah.
1: I am excited for you, Chrissy. What's your Friday? Text us right now. Give us a call even. 800-606-3299.

0: It's time for the Morning Mind Bender. Where you guess the answer we are looking for.
1: Good morning, it's Rise and Shine. We're Brooke and Sean, and I love the Morning Mind Bender because at least I have a 50% chance of getting it right.
2: 50?
1: Yeah, because the fine line is 0% chance. What's that question for the Morning Mind Bender, Brooke? And if you think you know the answer to the question, you text it to us at 800-606-3299. And when you're right, you'll be entered into that Friday prize pack that we'll be drawing here in just a few hours.
2: 37% of people still use this slang from their childhood.
1: Do you still use this?
2: I have, I guess, but it wasn't really a childhood thing. 37% of people still use this slang, I guess you could say phrase or slang words, from their childhood. If you think you know what it might be, I can't wait to see the guesses. 800-606-3299.
3: 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Like no matter how hard you try, you're just not quite getting it right. If that's you today, take a breath. You're not behind, you're not failing, and you're definitely not alone. God sees your effort, your heart, even the things that no one else sees. And He's not asking you to be perfect, to just keep going, keep trying. Galatians 6:9 says, "Let us not become weary of doing good." 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And together, we keep that encouragement going strong every day. 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

0: Rise and Shine. We're Brooke and Sean, and we had that morning mind bender where we asked you that 37% of people still use this slang from their childhood, and we are reminiscing over here with some of these answers.
1: Hoyt said, that's totally boss.
0: Wow.
1: Yeah, it's a pretty good guess. And Patrick said, cowabunga, dude. That's a good one as well. We also, what else did we get?
0: We got whatever, good Lord willing, and the creek don't rise.
1: Bummer.
0: Psych.
1: Dusty said bummer.
0: Bummer.
1: Those are words that I remember all of these.
0: These are words you still use. Dude. Sweet.
1: Tori said smooth move.
0: Yeah, my bad.
1: Yep.
0: Cool.
1: Well, the answer is peace out.
0: Peace
1: that
0: out.
1: That is what 37% of people still use from their childhood. Peace out. You know, when you're leaving the room, that's how you say goodbye. Peace out.
0: Oh, I didn't know that.
1: Well, now you do.

0: Rise and shine. You're listening to Spirit FM on a Friday, and you've been hearing us mention those foster care journey bags all month long so far. We're halfway through the month, and I have a feeling we are going to reach that goal of getting all the supplies for those 150 bags, maybe even today. There are a few things left on the list. There's a few backpacks still needed. There's some beige blankets, some black blankets, and some loofah bundles, and some body wash. Whatever price point you're looking for, there's something on there for you. If you have already purchased something, can I just say thank you?
1: You should see
0: the stash of stuff we have organized ready to build these. It is so funny. It looks, we could make, you know how you make a snow angel in the snow? Yeah. We could take those stuffed animals and lay them out and make stuffed animal angels. That's
1: I was thinking there were so many stuffed animals in there, it looks like a kid's room already.
0: It's so crazy. But if you haven't done any of those, made any of those purchases and you wanted to, there's still time to do it. There's still a few items needed to complete that. Come to spiritfm.org, click on those journey bags, and find the registry and help us out.

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0: morning, ready to start the day.
1: Good morning. It's time to rise and shine. Yes, it's Friday morning, but the weekend's here.
2: I don't know. I can't say Friday or Friday, without going, woot, woot. It's just that, in my nature.
1: It is. I've not picked that up because I can't woot, woot very well.
2: I can't woot, woot. Mostly sunny in northern Missouri with a high of 87. If you live in mid-Missouri or southern Missouri, you might want to grab the rain jacket or the umbrella. There are some scattered thunderstorms possible with highs in the low 80s. It's still going to be a spring-like day.
1: I like it. I like the rain, too.

0: Hey, it's Friday. Good morning. I'm Brooke and Sean. And well, that's Brooke over there. I'm Sean. And before you rush into the weekend, let's take a second and think about this week, this last week, everything that took place. Where did you see God show up? Maybe it was a prayer that was answered. It could have been a strength when you were tired. It could be peace in the middle of stress, or just a reminder that he's been carrying you all along. Call or message us at 800-606-3299 and tell us, because we want to hear what God's been doing in your week.
1: Fridays can also be a celebration of things that are going on. In fact, Cindy texted in and said that tonight is the flag football championship games. Her grandson's coaching two of the number one teams, and she has two great grandsons playing in the championship. Let's go. That's going to be a fun one. I haven't ever watched a flag football game.
0: I've seen them before.
1: I'm really excited for you, Cindy.
0: Mary texted in, and her son will spend the next 6 days with him before he leaves for summer camp. Now, he is a camper going to become a paid leader at this camp. It's been a 3-year process.
1: Wow.
0: They're going to see over 1,000 kids a week for the next 10 weeks. In Nashville. From Louisville, all the way from St. Louis, and like you said, Nashville. So what an exciting time to see God moving in their lives as well.
1: Is he going to be there the whole 10 weeks?
0: Yeah.
1: That's a long time.
0: That's going to be fun.
1: We'd love to hear from you. What are you celebrating? What's your Friday? 800-606-3299.
2: 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Hey, I'm Jen here at Spirit FM, and some days you're doing your best, but it still feels like you're falling short. Like no matter how hard you try, you're just not quite getting it right. If that's you today, take a breath. You're not behind, you're not failing, and you're definitely not alone. God sees your effort, your heart, even the things that no one else sees. And he's not asking you to be perfect, to just keep going, keep trying. Galatians 6:9 says, "Let us not become weary of doing good." 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And together, we keep that encouragement going strong every day. 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

0: Rise and Shine. We're Brooke and Sean here on Spirit FM, and it's a Friday where we've asked you to text in or call what God's been doing or what you're looking forward to. Like Lexi texted in, and she's celebrating her son's eighth birthday this weekend, thanking God for her extra little blue-eyed boy there.
1: Oh, that's so sweet. We heard from Carrie, too. She sent us a beautiful picture of her view this morning, the sun coming up on the road. She says every morning, God just shows up, and she's thankful for his love and mercy and grace. That's a Friday right there. I don't care who you are. So I'm just so thankful to hear from you. And that picture was really pretty too,
0: Carrie. That is a good one. Yes. So we also heard from Sherry, who's just thanking God for the music that she listens to on Spirit FM every single day. It helps her just to keep focused on him through some situations that she's going through in her life. And Billy texted in and said her son Reese has a circus performance today at preschool and the graduates from preschool next Tuesday night. I think that's kind of fun.
1: A circus performance. That's amazing. We'd love to hear from you too. 800-606-3299. If God is doing something in your life or if you have something that you're excited about, let us know. 800-606-3299.

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0: Rise and shine, it's Brooke and Sean, and I know this time of year is kind of bittersweet for so many people with graduations and the last days of school and those little assemblies. I saw one of my close friends showed me her grandson's preschool graduation yesterday, and they give him the little cap and gown, and they have him up there singing songs, and oh my goodness, it was so stinking cute. And then I think about mine, who's not a little boy anymore. He's 18 in his cap and gown this weekend. So
1: he's like, Mom.
0: Paula texted in, said her son John is graduating from college tomorrow, and her son Isaac safely arrived to Morocco for his college trip, and their son Roddy and his family safely moved to where God has led them. So she is celebrating Friday in a big way. Thank you for sharing that, Paula.
2: Christy is also celebrating in a big way too. It's been a busy graduation week for her grandson. Now Tuesday was awards night, where he received 5 scholarships and 5 awards. Wednesday night was the
0: baccalaureate.
2: She told me I had to say that right. Ceremony done by the students. And then tonight's graduation. Wow, they're just happening everywhere. Now, Zeke texted in and said that his Friday is that the school talent show is next Tuesday and his whole class will be doing a skit together. He's pretty excited about that as well.
0: A while ago, we mentioned Reese at the circus performance and all of that. He laughed because we said Billy was a her. Billy's the dad. Oh. So they all had a good chuckle in the car. Sorry about that, Reese.
2: Sorry. What's your Friday? You can text us at 800-606-3299.

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1: Jesus is trustworthy and true.
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1: It's that time of morning where we give you a movie quote. 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
2: Your phone's charged.
1: Your phone's charged.
2: 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Your phone's charged.
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0: Your phone's charged. 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Some not so right answers too.
1: We had a lot of right ones. A lot of you guessed the Emoji Movie, and I haven't seen that one. It might have that line in it for all I know, but the answer, let's give him some help.
2: Your phone's charged.
1: It is from Shazam.
0: I thought Shazam was an app that told you what music was playing.
1: It is, okay. But it's also a movie, a superhero movie.
0: And an emoji movie, too?
1: You haven't seen that one either?
0: So I live underneath a rock, and we don't have TVs where I live.
1: If you guessed Shazam, we're going to send you that link to get you in the prize pack drawing that happens today.
3: I've never seen a morning the sun forgot to rise, in every single detail, you're faithful every time.

0: schools are getting out. 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Summer looks like it's just here, almost in just a few weeks. Hey, this is Sean and Brooke on Rise and Shine. And there's also something that's very important that's coming up next after all of these events, and that's Vacation Bible School.
1: It sure is. 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Yes. 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
0: Now, I'm looking at this great list of Vacation Bible School, but I'm not seeing the one that says Adult Vacation Bible School.
1: Yeah, I
0: want snacks. I want some games and activities too as well.
1: We're to work on that.
0: All right, we'll do that.

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0: Come on, everybody! Wake up! Rise and shine!
1: It's that time of the morning for you to go ahead and get up. And if you've been up for a while and are still sleepy, time to get up.
2: It's also going to be a chance for you to grab the umbrella because there are some thunderstorms possible in central and southern Missouri. If you live in northern Missouri, though, mostly sunny, highs in the low 80s all across the state.
1: It's going to be a beautiful spring day, I think.

0: It's the day of the week that we look forward to the most. It's probably because it's the weekend, but here at Spirit FM, it's Friday, where we ask you to call in or text at 800-606-3299. What it is that God has done, what you're looking forward to, and just a way of celebrating maybe birthdays and anniversaries. It's our way of hearing those things from you. So feel free to text in, just like Delisa did. She called in and or texted in and said it's their last day of school. Woo-hoo! And their work is throwing her a baby shower today too as well.
1: That's pretty cool. Fun. Laura texted in, speaking of babies, and said that her great nephews, Maddie and Kenny, were born on Wednesday at 33 weeks. God was definitely in the room, she said, and they're in the NICU, but they're doing well and mama's doing good too. She gets to meet him today. That is exciting, Laura.
0: Connie is excited that her Friday, our Friday, is that it is the last day of school. She won't have to get up when it's still dark. She's going to be able to sleep in just a tad bit. So that will
1: good.
0: Be very nice. Well, what is your Friday? We would love to hear that. You can call or text us at 800-606-3299.
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0: Rise and shine. It's a Friday here on Spirit FM, and we are celebrating all of the good things going on in your life. Wendy texted in, and her daughter, Patience, is graduating from school today. Congratulations. That's her youngest. And she's also praising God because her dad, who's 95, finally got approved for his veterans pension benefits, which they've been waiting for, I assume. So thankful to hear that for you. Wow. Thank you for celebrating with us, Wendy.
1: Abigail texted in and said she's thankful that God's been leading her throughout her life. Last night, she got to graduate from her small Christian school, but God's leading her to Southwest Baptist University this fall, so she's looking forward to that. Stephanie from Rolla texted in and said this is their last Friday with students because they get out next Thursday for the entire summer. Looking forward to that. Billy also texted in, and they're pretty excited that him and his wife are going to both be heading out for their last day of school, and they're ready to go fishing. Yeah.
0: Wow. We'd love to hear from you, too. You can text us in right now, 800-606-3299. Happy Friday!

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1: And we love celebrating what God's doing in your life. Lisa texted in and she's going through an obstacle right now in her life, but she said, I'm not afraid. I'm not worried because I know God has got me. The Lord always does. And she said, thank you to Spirit FM for playing all these praises this morning so I can sing along and keep my heart reminded of those things.
3: Dee texted in and her daughter Andy graduated from pre-K last night and she's pretty excited that it's the last day of school and they're going on a field trip. They're going to go to the park and play and then have a picnic. How much fun is that?
1: Preschoolers and the little caps and gowns gets me every time. Oh. Tina said her daughter and her are going to see a Michael W. Smith concert in Illinois tonight, and she said it's a bonus because her two other daughters live there, so they get to spend some time with them too. That right there is what you call a Friday. We'd love to hear what yours is too. 800-606-3299.

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1: 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Good morning. It's Rise and Shine with Brooke and Sean.
2: To be honest, life does have a way of humbling us sometimes, whether that takes place through an illness or a struggle or maybe an unexpected challenge. We often find ourselves kind of in a place where we feel weak or incapable. But let me tell you this, friend, it's in those moments of weakness that God's power is made evident. I've learned that in times when I feel I have nothing left to give, that's when God's strength rises within me. If you're feeling weak today, I would love to encourage you. Remember that God doesn't expect you to be strong on your own. It's His grace. It's more than enough. His strength is in your weakness, and it's the very thing that's going to carry you through and make you feel stronger than you've ever imagined.
3: It may feel like you're just not enough. Hey, I'm Jen here at Spirit FM, and some days you're doing your best, but it still feels like you're falling short. Like no matter how hard you try, you're just not quite getting it right. If that's you today, take a breath. You're not behind, you're not failing, and you're definitely not alone. God sees your effort, your heart, even the things that no one else sees. And He's not asking you to be perfect, to just keep going, keep trying. Galatians 6:9 says, "Let us not become weary of doing good." That's the kind of encouragement you'll find here every day, in every song, every story, every reminder that you're not alone and you're not done yet. 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There's a message here. There's a lesson. 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And together, we keep that encouragement going strong every day. So don't give up. 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

0: Good morning. It's Rise and Shine. 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
1: Yes.
0: You can do that by texting it to 800-606-3299. Michelle texted in and her Friday is that her oldest daughter is graduating pre-K this evening.
1: We also heard from Tammy who said she's been praying for a coworker and a friend and there's been a lot of struggles going on, but she's got to see God move, God answer those prayers. There's a lot of things that happen when you see God move in your life and answer prayers. She's continuing to pray for this friend, and we're so thankful that she shared that because it reminds us that God does answer us when we cry out to Him. If you have a desire in your heart right now and you need that, feel free to reach out and pray for Him. We'd love to pray for you too. 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

0: 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It's Brooke and Sean here on Rise and Shine, and I am so looking forward to summer happening because Spirit FM begins to pop up in towns all over the state of Missouri with our popsicle pop-ups, and the first one's going to be happening on May 22nd.
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1: We're pretty excited about it because we're heading to St. James. 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

0: Good morning.
1: Good morning. It's Brooke and Sean here on Rise and Shine. And
2: what do you know? We made it to Friday.
1: We are here. Yes. The weekend's almost in sight.
2: Mostly sunny in northern Missouri with a high of 87. But if you live in mid-Missouri or southern Missouri, you're going to expect some clouds, some scattered thunderstorms, but still highs in the 80s. So be prepared for that.
1: When I turned on the car and the brights came on, it went over my entire fields and lawn that is needing to be mowed again. So I don't know.
2: Just let the rain fall and it'll grow up a little bit more and make it worth your effort.
1: No, it's not worth my effort, but it's springtime.

0: 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You are the same God. You are
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2: There's a little rain in the forecast for mid-Missouri and southern Missouri, but I want to remind you that an umbrella cannot stop the rain, but it allows us to stand in the rain. Just like faith in God might not remove all of our trials, but it gives us that strength to overcome them. Today, keep that in mind if you're going through something.
3: It may feel like you're just not enough. Hey, I'm Jen here at Spirit FM, and some days you're doing your best, but it still feels like you're falling short. Like no matter how hard you try, you're just not quite getting it right. If that's you today, take a breath. You're not behind, you're not failing, and you're definitely not alone. God sees your effort, your heart, even the things that no one else sees. And he's not asking you to be perfect, to just keep going, keep trying. Galatians 6:9 says, "Let us not become weary of doing good." That's the kind of encouragement you'll find here every day, in every song, every story, every reminder that you're not alone and you're not done yet. 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There's a message here. 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And together, we keep that encouragement going strong every day. So don't give up. 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

0: Thank God it's Friday. You know, you're going to hear that all day, TGIF. But we want Fridays to be more than just a day you celebrate. We want it to be a day that you give glory to God. And how you do that is you text us or you call us with what God has done in your life or maybe something that you're looking forward to this weekend. Okay, I'll go first.
1: Okay.
0: My son.
1: Please do tell.
0: My son, Cruz, is graduating on Sunday. And so we have a weekend planned full of celebrating him. And I'm having a little after party for him, and so I got to get all of these things done. And is that a little stressful? Yes. Am I a little bit emotional? Just a tiny bit. Not
1: no,
0: Sean.
1: I
0: saw your face. But I am so thankful that God entrusted me, you know, with Cruz. He's been such a great piece of our family, and to have the last kid graduate is kind of an accomplishment, I think. So that's my Friday.
1: Well, what's your Friday? We would love to hear that, just like we heard from Brooke, and you can help get me out of trouble too, because otherwise I'm going to be saying a few things I probably shouldn't. 800-606-3299 with your Friday.

0: Rise and Shine. We're Brooke and Sean on Spirit FM, and it is a Fri-yay where you can text in what God has done, is doing, or will be doing in your life. We love hearing those because what you have to share is exactly what somebody needs to hear. And Jody texted in, and she said that her Fri-yay is that today's the... she has two daughters graduating from... One from college today and one from high school.
1: I'm asking, are they the same times? How do you go to both graduations?
0: How do you be in two places at one time? Yeah.
1: That's a lot of celebrating at your house.
0: You said divide and conquer.
1: You might have to split up. Congratulations to you and your family. What a big deal. Dawson texted in, today's the last day of school. They're a teacher. Fourth year's done.
0: Way to go.
1: Now Dawson's excited to work on VBS. That's coming up in 2 weeks. Keep holding on, Dawson. All the teachers out there, you're almost there.
2: Kickstart my heart and take my soul to the OR, 'cause I can't find a pulse, can't find the beat.

0: Rise and Shine. We're Brooke and Sean on your Friday, and we love hearing from you. It encourages Brooke and I. We need encouragement. Amen. We need to hear what God's doing in your life, and I know others do too. So would you text us at 800-606-3299. Those Fridays, like Mike and Juanita, they're going to be going to visit and watch two of their grandkids play softball and some baseball this weekend.
1: Lots of sunshine.
0: Lots of sunshine.
1: Jody, who we spoke about just a minute ago, who has one daughter graduating today from college and one from high school. They are not at the same time, so that is great. She said one's at 3 and one's at 7, and then they have project graduation all night long.
0: So if anybody has a spare helicopter that could take them, pick them right back up, and then go to the next one.
1: You better get a nap today, Jody. That's all I'm saying. Chrissy's excited. Her girls' beach trip is next week with her mama and her sisters. Her mama's 77. They try to spend as much time as they can. They're very excited for that. Oh, yeah. I am excited for you, Chrissy. What's your Friday? Text us right now. Give us a call even. 800-606-3299.
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Oh, Lord, I

0: along so far. We're halfway through the month, and I have a feeling we are going to reach that goal of getting all the supplies for those 150 bags, maybe even today. There are a few things left on the list. There's a few backpacks still needed. There's some beige blankets, some black blankets, and some loofah bundles, and some body wash. Whatever price point you're looking for, there's something on there for you. If you have already purchased something, can I just say thank you?
1: You should see
0: the stash of stuff we have organized ready to build these. It is so funny. It looks, we could make, you know how you make a snow angel in the snow? Yeah. We could take those stuffed animals and lay them out and make stuffed animal angels.
1: I was thinking there were so many stuffed animals in there, it looks like a kid's room already.
0: It's so crazy. But if you haven't done any of those, made any of those purchases and you wanted to, there's still time to do it. There's still a few items needed to complete that. 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

Good morning. Happy Friday. I'm Jackie here at Spirit FM. I think a lot of us just look forward to Friday if we've worked hard all week. And today it's going to be a great day. Katie Nicole, Naomi Rain with My God Can.

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0: I'm Jackie here at Spirit FM. And hey, would you mind just joining me in prayer? And to me, I always try to look at it as, you know, we're just talking to God the Father now out of respect, but He is Abba Father, our Creator. He loves you and me so much. So dear Heavenly Father, we just come to you and we want to thank you, first of all, for loving us and who you are. And we are so thankful for another day here on this earth. And Father, we ask that you use us. Speak to us, Father Jesus. Send us where you want us to go and help us to keep our eyes and ears open to you, to do your will. Father, be with those that are suffering. That's hard. I know some that are in their own physical stress and some that are just sitting there with a loved one. It is so hard. But Father, I also pray that you be with those that are rejoicing right now, that are feeling like they're so blessed and they need to thank you. So Father, we love you and we continue to ask that you will lead us, guide us, continue to go before Spirit FM. And we're so grateful and thankful. In Jesus' name, amen.
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0: The good news is you found a parking spot. 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

I'm Jackie here at Spirit FM. Just looking forward to the weekend. You're probably making plans or you've already made plans. My weekend is full. Yeah, it kind of depends some of it on the weather, but I am looking forward to a nice weekend.

0: God.
1: I'm Jackie here at Spirit FM. Happy Friday. And, you know, no matter what we're going through, I know if you know the Lord at all, you look to Him, you ask Him for help, going, Lord, help me in this situation. And that is good. He wants to hear from His kids. And I know we want Him to make it well.

0: You're listening to Spirit FM, and I'm Jackie, and Spirit FM is getting excited because we will be getting out for our first pop-up, and that's going to be next Friday, which is the 22nd. Yeah, we're going to be in St. James in the parking lot at First Assembly of God. That's going to be so much fun. Going to be bringing some popsicles, which are free. We'll give them out until supplies last. Then you can just hang out with the crew. And also what we're doing is we're giving you a chance to win a big, I've seen this already put together, a big Yeti cooler and $1,000. I hope you can come, say hi, get a popsicle, and enter in for a chance to win. So put that on your calendar right now, next Friday, the 22nd, from 2 to 4 in St. James.
1: It may feel like you're just not enough. Hey, I'm Jen here at Spirit FM, and some days you're doing your best, but it still feels like you're falling short. Like no matter how hard you try, you're just not quite getting it right. If that's you today, take a breath. You're not behind, you're not failing, and you're definitely not alone. God sees your effort, your heart, even the things that no one else sees. And he's not asking you to be perfect, to just keep going, keep trying. Galatians 6:9 says, "Let us not become weary of doing good." That's the kind of encouragement you'll find here every day, in every song, every story, every reminder that you're not alone and you're not done yet. Because this is more than just music. There's a message here. There's a lesson. 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And together, we keep that encouragement going strong every day. So don't give up. God is still working, and your story isn't over. 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

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I know some little kids that get excited about vacation Bible school. So they're waiting for you to get one ready to go. Maybe your church is hosting one and you're working on that right now. 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

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I mean, good music is a good thing, we'll just say. And it does a lot for our hearts and our souls and our thoughts and our minds. 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

I'm Jackie here at Spirit FM on our Friday, and I know sometimes this might sound silly, but that's me. It might be time to, hey, stand up. Maybe you're at a desk a lot of your day. Stand up, stretch, maybe walk around, maybe step outside if you can do that. Take a breath, enjoy, then go back to what you're doing.

0: You're listening to Spirit FM, and I'm Jackie, and let's pray, all right? Let's just talk to Father God. Father, just teach us how to protect our peace without closing our heart to others. Give us wisdom to know when to step back from negativity and when to offer compassion. Father, help us not to absorb any unnecessary stress or drama throughout this day. Let our spirit remain steady, our thoughts remain hopeful, and our attitude remain gracious, regardless of the situations around me. In Jesus' name, amen.
1: 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Hey, I'm Jen here at Spirit FM, and some days you're doing your best, but it still feels like you're falling short. Like no matter how hard you try, you're just not quite getting it right. If that's you today, take a breath. You're not behind, you're not failing, and you're definitely not alone. God sees your effort, your heart, even the things that no one else sees. And He's not asking you to be perfect, to just keep going, keep trying. Galatians 6:9 says, "Let us not become weary of doing good." 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And together, we keep that encouragement going strong every day. 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

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I'm Jackie here. And maybe it was the right song, the right teaching, the right word. Whatever that was, we would love to hear about that, because I know that you know whenever we speak our testimony or something encouraging, that will help somebody else. 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

0: See, there you go. I love it. That's Tyrion with Testimony. I'm Jackie here at Spirit FM. And I just wanted to share, maybe give you an inside scoop that when you come to spiritfm.org, you're going to see so much more that's coming up. 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We're going to be in Macon. We're going to be in Columbia. We're going to be in St. Robert and so much more going on. 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

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I'm Jackie. The Lord brings people we neither like nor respect into our lives. Then he asks that we love them as he loved us.

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1: 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In God's Word, out of Ecclesiastes 11, verse 5. As you do not know the path of the wind or how the body is formed in a mother's womb, so you cannot understand the work of God, the maker of all things. Be like, I don't know. Well, this sure seems to be one of the hardest phrases for us to say when thinking about God and his ways, especially his work on us and plans for us made when we were in the womb. That's really all we can say. I don't know. And the truths that we know about God and his ways with us when we're in the womb are only what he has chosen to reveal to us. You could say he's the mystery of mysteries. Yet what we do know about the Lord, what he has revealed to us in Jesus, is not only mighty and awesome, but it's loving and tender and merciful. I'm thankful for that. And we know his love is willing to sacrifice for us so we could seek after him and find his grace. So reverence, in reverence, we kneel to pray to the Father we cannot fully know, at least not yet, but will one day.
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smells coming from the kitchen. I'm Jackie here at Spirit FM. You know what that means coming up here pretty quick. It's going to be What's Cooking with Jackie.

0: It's time for What's Cooking with My Mom, Jackie.
1: Well, let's get to cooking. Yes, my cooking game, What's Cooking with Jackie. I get a recipe each, and it's fun. Each day, I give you one new ingredient until you figure out what I'm cooking. When you do, I will put you in the Friday prize pack drawing, which will take place here shortly. And we do that with all of our winners of the games each week. So here we go, because this is day three. I have given you one onion sliced, one teaspoon of garlic powder. Today, three bell peppers sliced. You can text your guests to 800-606-3299. What do you think I'm cooking? You got onions, garlic powder, and bell peppers. Yum.

0: It's What's Cooking with Jackie right now here at Spirit FM. What I do is I get a recipe each day. I will give you one new ingredient till you can figure it out. You'll text me your one guess to 800-606-3299. So this is day three. So far, one onion sliced, one teaspoon of garlic powder, and three bell peppers. And I've asked a few of you, you have to be, you know, very specific on what it is. Okay. So here we go. Let's see. It's not Carrie. Sorry. It's not stuffed peppers. I have several chicken fajitas. Great guess, but not it. Excuse me. It's not a stir fry. Let's see. Italian spicy pepper and onions. Nope. Not that either. Not steak fajitas. I am not seeing the correct answer. I'm double checking to make sure, but I'm not seeing it. So keep in mind, you've got onion and garlic powder and bell peppers. And next week, I will give you your next ingredient for What's Cooking with Jackie.
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Spirit FM, I'm Jackie, and it's that time a little after when we draw the big Friday prize pack winner. So it goes to Julie from Bashir. Yes, Julie, congratulations from Bashir. You are the big Friday prize pack winner.

Do you ever sit and wonder sometimes and go like, why in the world did the Lord make snakes, or why did he make wasps, or things that hurt you? Well, I think that sometimes, as I love this type of weather. You sit out on the porch and you're having a good time. Of course, my husband rolls his eyes at me when we're both outside doing stuff, and all of a sudden it's like, and I'm like, ah, and he goes, Jackie, sit still. It's not coming for you. It wants that flower over there. And I'm going, well, okay, fine, but it can just stay away from me. Yeah, I know. That's just a little bit more about Jackie.

0: 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I'm Jackie. And just thinking about things like depression, like this is also Mental Health Awareness Month. And that is important. Your mental health is important. I don't want you to think that, forget that, or you'll be fine, or stop that. You might hear things like that, or talk to Jesus about it. Well, yes, you talk to the Lord about it, but that doesn't mean that something's really wrong with you when you deal with that. Sometimes God's purposes in our suffering, we may not understand it now, but his reasons are always wise and they're good. We don't have the answers here. But there's times when you can talk to the Lord and just say, Lord, when I start to feel overwhelmed, say, oh God, I don't have the strength for this day, but Lord, you do. I have no resources, but you do. And Lord, can I please have your strength? I can do all things through you if you strengthen me.
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You know, I just heard someone talking the other day. By the way, this is Jackie here at Spirit FM talking about these gas prices. Yes, right now they're high. We haven't seen these in a little while, but we need to be strategic about it, I think, now. And as she was mentioning some things, like the best that you can do if you're really having a hard time with these prices, which it's kind of hard on all of us, is maybe you can carpool. Share that gas money. Take your trips. Try to make the several trips you might make in 1 week. Do that in 1 to 2 days if you possibly can. Make yourself a note, a list, and try to do that and save yourself maybe a little time, a little distance, save yourself a little gas money.

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0: 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And what that is you come to spiritfm.org and you can check out the Amazon registry, and some of these items are not that expensive at all, and you have blessed us so much already. 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He's going to have, he or she's going to have their own backpack full of necessities and even a stuffed animal, things that they can actually call their own, no one else's. 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And in 2 Corinthians 9, verse 7, it says, each of you should give what you have decided in your heart to give, not reluctantly or under compulsion, for God loves a cheerful giver. 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
2: Alrighty, are you ready? This one is from Kathleen. Thank you, Kathleen, for sending me a joke. You can do that too, by the way, just by texting it to 800-606-3299. So what do you call someone that crosses the ocean twice but never takes a bath? A dirty double crosser. Kathleen, that was good. Just saying, I think that was good. Well, today's a beautiful day. Enjoy your day. Wow. I'll see you back here next week.

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1: 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Hey, I am Jen. I want to remind you to give yourself a break. Sometimes you need it. 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Gonna need a break here. And it's okay. It's okay to say, I'm going to take a little break. I'm going to take a pause. I'm going to hit the pause button. Other things can wait. There's hardly anything so pressing in life that it can't wait. Give yourself a break when you need it.
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Whatever you're facing, know that God understands. 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He knows it, and he's right there with you through all of it.

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If you've ever found yourself between a rock and a hard place, good news. You're not alone. We've all been there. And also, God's right there. He's that solid rock in the hard place.

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1: Jay King and Hard Place on Spirit FM. Remember getting a gift that meant so much to you? Do you remember, like, takes you back? You're like, oh, that was such a special day when someone gave me this thing, and I just loved it. It was so thoughtful. It was so kind. Maybe it was when you were a kid, you got something you had wanted for so long. We're hoping to create that feeling for lots of kids, 150 kids in foster care here in Missouri. We're hoping to give them one of these journey bags that we're packing full of things like a blanket and a flashlight and a stuffed animal and toothbrush and deodorant and body wash and all the things they need, but also some things to call their own, some fun stickers and things like that. We've got a ton of stuff to put in these backpacks so that they can see that they're loved, see that they're cared for, that someone thought of them. You can purchase some of these items. There's still a few needed on our website, spiritfm.org. 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

Spirit FM, if you have Christ in you, if you are following him, if he is in your life, as he is your Lord and your Savior, the battle is not yours. You already have victory. Victory is Jesus. Yeah. You

0: 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Hey, I am Jen. I know sometimes it's hard to make decisions, and I'm a firm believer that you shouldn't make them quickly. I also believe you shouldn't take forever to make them, because you're going to really almost torture yourself with those decisions. I grew up in a household where we took a long time to make decisions. My parents looked for a new house for 5 years. Every weekend, every free evening, we were looking at houses for 5 years. And you know what happened? After 5 years, they decided to build their own house, design their own builder. It was a nightmare for us kids. They took a long time because it's a big decision, right? But I want to encourage you that it is important to take some time when you're making a decision, even if it's not as big as, you know, a house or something like that. But if it's a decision that's going to affect your lifestyle, affect your budget, things like that, take some time. It's okay to take some time. In fact, it's great. Just don't take all the time in the world, because that's just going to weigh on you so heavily, and on your kids too.
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0: Anna Kerr, Jesus Is Why on Spirit FM. Hey, I'm Jen, and we've got a pop-up coming up next week. We're going to be popping up. We actually have a lot of those planned throughout the summer. We're going to be busy, and we're going to come to you, come see you in your community. Super excited about next week popping up and excited to see you, and hope that you'll make some time. We've got a lot of fun goodies and a way to make your summer a little bit cooler, too. What am I talking about? This is a big orange Yeti cooler. It is huge. It's going to keep all your stuff cool this summer, and it could be yours. Also, $1,000 gift card. What? What? That's part of the cooler, too. It's a cooler full of money for you just a fun thing. 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So your first one is this next week, a week from today, next Friday. It's our pop-up in St. James, and we would love to see you there. You can find all the details there at spiritfm.org.
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1: 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Think about it. Can he move every mountain? He can. Doesn't mean he will, but he can.

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0: Ann Wilson and God's Story on Spirit FM. Do you know your neighbors? Are you friends with your neighbors? Are you connected with them? We're told to love those in our community, love those around us, love your neighbor as yourself. I have to admit, I only have one neighbor. There's only one house near mine, and I don't know them. We've waved when we've been mowing or in the driveway or whatever, but I don't know them. And I've thought about this. I was talking to somebody last night about, should I help my neighbor out and should I offer to do things for them? But I don't know them. So how do you start that relationship with someone you don't know? And I think you have to be bold and confident and willing to make that first step and go meet your neighbors.
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0: 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It's Peter Burton, and where would I be? Hey, I am Janet. We've got these journey bags for kids in foster care. 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

0: Megan Woods, I Believe You on Spirit FM. All right, let's talk about it. Sweet tea versus unsweet tea. I believe that there are people who are in one camp or the other. There are very, very few people who are like, either way. I will drink it either way. I have a preference, but I will drink it either way. Sweet tea or unsweet tea? What do you think? Some people say, hey, unsweet tea because it's a little bit healthier for you. You don't have the added sugar and things like that in there. And other people say, man, tea is not tea unless you got all the sugar in the world in it. Make it as sweet as possible. I think the Chick-fil-A sweet tea comes straight from Jesus. I'm just going to say that. I think it's fantastic. I love a good sweet tea. I'd love to know. Which way is it? Sweet tea or unsweet tea?
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There's a lot of peace found when you surrender your decisions to God and you say, Lord, I'm praying about this, and whatever your will is, I'm content with that. I'm happy with whatever the outcome is.

0: Katie Nicole, have your way on Spirit FM. So coming up next Friday, a week from today, we are popping up. We're going to be popping up all summer long. We've got lots of different places scheduled to be. We're coming to a town near you, maybe even your backyard. We're pretty excited. So one of those places is going to be in St. James this coming Friday, a week from today. We're going to be popping up. And all summer long, we're going to be bringing that big Yeti cooler with $1,000 inside that you could be the winner of. Yeah, all summer long, you can enter to win at all of our pop-ups and events. A big Yeti cooler that's going to keep all your stuff cool, and $1,000. That's pretty amazing. So next Friday is your first chance. We'll be in the parking lot of the First Assembly of God from 2 to 4 in St. James. So we hope to see you there. Also, we're going to have some free popsicles and meet some Spirit FM team members. We'll have goodies for you in addition to your chance to win that big Yeti cooler and $1,000. We'll see you next Friday in St. James.
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1: 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Abigail shares that she's out of school today. She shares that the way that God has been leading me in my life has been something great. She said, I graduated from high school from a small Christian school last night and have chosen college for the fall. I remember that feeling, Abigail. 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Hey, I want to know what your jam is too. You can text me a Spirit FM song that's been speaking to you. 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

Jaden on Spirit FM. Maybe today was one of those do-it-all kind of days where you got every single task done and you're just exhausted. Remember, you can find strength in God tonight, says in Isaiah. Those who trust in the Lord will find new strength. They will soar high on wings like eagles. They will run and not grow weary. They will walk and not faint.

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Hey, I'm Jaden. When you truly love and accept God, He completely transforms your life. It says in the Bible that we don't walk the same way we used to. And we have a testimony. And let this song remind you of what a miracle that is.

0: 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Hey, I'm Jaden. Sometimes God just brings you into this new season and you're like, God, where are you taking me? What is happening? And so many people have shared that that's where they're entering this month, with weddings, with graduations. Abigail shared today that she's heading off to college after this summer, that she found her college. That's a big, huge step. And there are a lot of kids that we're recognizing this month that are taking some pretty massive steps. But rather than being able to bring all their school supplies to college, they're walking into these homes with practically nothing of their own. And so we want to recognize those kids. We're filling these things called journey bags, where they have items that they can call their own, like stuffed animals, flashlights, all sorts of different things that a kid may need or a kid may want to have in this new home. And you can help stuff these journey bags when you visit the Amazon registry over at spiritfm.org.
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Maybe you're doing that quick Friday night milk run because you forgot it the rest of the week. That was me. In my case, too, it's time for me to pick up all the groceries I confidently said I already had.

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